what we're living in. Let me tell ya. And it's a world that man can eat at all, when things are big that should be small.

We got it together, didn't we? We've definitely got our thing together, don't we, baby? Isn't that nice? I mean, really, when you really sit and think about it, isn't it really, really nice? I can easily feel myself slipping, slipping more and more away into that super world of my own. Nobody but you and me. We've got it together, baby.

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Let's go. All the people on the left, what bam boogie. All the people on the right, boogaloo. All the people on the left, what bam boogie. All the people on the right, let's go.